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2: 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Pastikan Anda terus mendengarkan Pro 3 RRI di 88,8 FM untuk wilayah Jabodetabek atau juga melalui streaming di rri.co.id dan aplikasi RRI Digital. 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
4: Adelko and hi Dot.
5: Hi.
4: Sorry Dot.
5: Yes. And I'm from Australia.
4: From Australia.
5: I'm from the north part of Australia.
4: All right. Welcome to Manokwari and welcome to Mansinam Island. So, what do you think about this Mansinam Museum?
5: The museum was really interesting. There was lots of history of when the missionaries came and how long it took them to get here. Mm-hmm. And I was surprised when they said it took 6 months for them to get permission to be here. And there was lots of history and which was really interesting and about it, how they brought the religion here and how they started the school here.
4: Okay, and the next question is, what your encouraging word to local people and for stakeholder or government to keep this museum?
5: I think it's important to keep the museum, to keep that part of the history. You need maybe have your own history in here as well, your own cultural history as well as the, but the history of here is really good, and it's great to keep that understanding so that other people, when they do come from mm-hmm. other ships, can understand what the culture is here and what's happened and what the missionaries did, mm-hmm. but also if you added an extra part of your own right. history is what I was thinking. Yes, yes, so, yes.
4: And local people, they have to clean up. So yeah.
5: Yes, yes. Oh yes, yes, yes, yeah. yes. Yeah. I mean that's part of it. You know. Yes. Yes. Yeah.
4: Dot. By the way, thank you so much for
5: that's
4: coming
5: right.
4: here, and I do really appreciate, and I do really excited and great to having you to come here.
5: That is all right. I am a teacher. So for this, it's been really good for me to and I've seen lots of schools in lots of Asian countries and so on. So